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This is the Song Killers Band and Dino Dvornik. Come on, dance!

sing the streets a serenade, laying everybody low with a love song that he made. Find the streetlight, steps out of the shade, says something like, you and me, babe, how about it? Juliet says, hey, it's Romeo, he nearly gave me a heart attack.

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Both dirty, both mean. Yes, and the dream was just the same. And I dreamed your dream for you, and now your dream is real.

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1: Good morning, ladies and gentlemen. We are in Munich in a Diamond Club in München. This is a Song Killer Band and Dino Dvornik. Come on, dance!